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0: and shine. 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This is Heart and Soul.
1: Sunday mornings as they should be. Thank you so much for choosing 933 KFM as your station of choice. Of course, time check right now. It's a few minutes after 6 a.m. And glad to have you here with us. As always, we raise the praise. And how do we do that? We glorify God with our testimony. We ask for a song of our choice. And of course, we listen to Heart and Soul. This is your church before church. And as always, I'm here to keep you company until about 10 a.m. So hopefully going to church is on the radar. It doesn't matter if it is raining or not. Whatever the case, just go before your maker in spirit and in truth. Feel free, of course, to let me know about your testimonies on Facebook, on Twitter at 923. And you can give me a call a little later on. And of course, we're going to have something wonderful to talk about today. I'll let you know what that is.

0: When we talk about good things happening to you, we think that they only happen to those that love the Lord. So I wonder if there's anything that you've been going through this week that you'd like to talk about in detail. Something that has stayed on your heart. Maybe you lost a loved one, or maybe you lost a job, or you're just alone in something that's very, very difficult and you feel like your mind cannot handle the strain. Some people call that depression. Some people call that mental instability. But whatever the case might be, you should bring it to the feet of Jesus. What is it that you'd like for us to believe with you on? And what is it that you are thankful for? Because even amidst those tough circumstances, there's at least one thing that you're grateful for. We've lost a lot of people this week that has just passed. And the country is in mourning for one person or the other. There are even people in this very moment who are being told of news of loved ones passing, but you're still alive. You're still here today. You went to bed with plans and you're awake. Thank God for that. I'm grateful for a great deal of things. For one, life, yes, my children's lives, the provision in my life. But there are also special things that, if God permits, one day I will share live here on air. Feel free to head over to Twitter and Facebook and let me know what you're grateful for at 933. And when I come back, I'm going to be taking a couple of your requests right here on Heart and Soul. And don't forget, I exist for the sole purpose of reminding you, church is a must. The best music,
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Better information and the best music. This is Heart and Soul, your church before church. My name is Becky, and as always, keeping you company till 10 o'clock. And of course, I know that somebody has requested For Yet Not I. It will be playing sometime over the course of the show. But what are you grateful for? What has God done for you? Feel free to overcome the devil by the word of your testimony. Tell the public, tell the world of the good things that God has done for you. And in the next hour, I'm going to be talking about something very, very indelible, the second coming of Christ. And before he comes, what are the signs of his coming? Are you ready? Have you done a SWOT analysis to see where you stand? Well, that and much more right here on Heart and Soul, your church before church.

0: a very, very...
1: don't say it.
0: We are in a simulation.
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1: 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We're speaking about Bam Adebayo. He's had a lot of talkability. But guess who is tagging along? Aja Wilson, because she's the girlfriend. And she also plays in the women's NBA.
0: It's spicy.
1: So now that I think my update today ate, right?
2: It did. You cooked.
1: Clock it.
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1: 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Again, we will.
0: Clock it.
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0: Well, that's it for this hour of Heart and Soul. Looking forward to 7 o'clock. We'll be getting into a short break. And in the next hour, looking forward to music from Donnie McClacken, something from Hillsong United, and much, much more. Of course, like I said, in the next hour, we're going to be having a conversation about the rapture. Are you ready?
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4: He has been fished out by the NRM juggernaut. He's the new kid on the block. The former critic is now a cheerleader.
5: When you see Museveni from a distance, you believe this is an old man. But he's an old man with wisdom. 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
4: Honorable Sebambe, this is pure surrender.
5: 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I surrendered opposition politics because it is just daydreaming.
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5: 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When are you bringing in money? 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
0: It's a few minutes after 7 o'clock. You're listening to the station that gives you better information and the best music. Now, on Heart and Soul this morning, I've been watching a lot of end time content. And I guess I need to loop everybody and I cannot suffer alone. But this is not suffering. It's me letting you know about something that the Bible clearly talks about. It talks about the second coming of our Lord and Savior, Jesus Christ. And it says when you see these things happening, you know that the return is what? Is near. These are the signs of the beginning of the end. For those of you who read the book of Revelations and you're avid fans, you're looking around the world right now and you're saying, it is looking greatly like the end times have arrived. And wars and rumors of wars, yes, we've had what's happening in Iran, Russia and Ukraine at it again. In Africa, there's always one war or another. Right now, maybe the war is on the masses because we have a fuel crisis. But whatever the case, there is wars and rumors of wars. You have people turning against each other. We have a case here that's being publicly tried over one Okello who did a stake of nursery schools and decided this is the best nursery school to go to murder children. The man was searching on his computer how to behead a child and watching ISIS videos and looking at how to cover

0: mindset, the world as the new normal. I don't know, I was very tired of hearing that word after COVID, but the world definitely is showing us a thing or two. Different tsunamis in different places, earthquakes. The world is groaning because these are the signs of the beginning of the end. And yet you don't hear anybody anywhere telling you that, hey, the end is here. And if you do not wake up now, there's a problem. So I want us to do a SWOT analysis. You, me, every single person that's listening to 923KFM this morning. Where are you when it comes to matters of faith? If he were to come back for the faithful right now, this instant, would you be ready? Or would you be left behind?
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0: if you've done a SWOT analysis and you realize where you are, and you realize that it is only by grace that you can enter heaven, it's only by grace that you will be raptured, what are you going to do about it? What's your next step? What's your next course of action after you've realized that if you were to come now, I would most definitely be left behind? What are you going to do about that information? I hope it is to get your life in order and to decide to do right by him, because anything else other than that, an eternity alone in hell is a very long time. Very long time. And of course, when I get back, I will be getting into the depth of scripture, into what it says about being rapture ready. Keep it 93 KFM, better information, the best music.
1: He has been fished out by the NRM juggernaut. He's the new kid on the block. The former critic is now a cheerleader.
2: When you see Museveni from a distance, you believe this is an old man. But he's an old man with wisdom. He discusses political issues from antiquity.
1: Honorable Sebambe, this is pure surrender.
2: Yes, as a person, I surrendered. I surrendered opposition politics because it is just daydreaming.
1: But is this political ideology or grocery ideology?
2: That's also an issue of political reality. You must put food on the table. You have to pay school fees and tuition. You have to look at your health care first before you talk about these other general, theoretical human rights issues.
1: What is Yusuf Nsibambi telling his former colleagues in the opposition?
2: Most of them think about money. When are you bringing in money? So it has nothing to do with the money, but it has something to do with learning.
1: 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Join me, Patrick Kamara, this Friday at 11 a.m. on www.kfm.co.ug.

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0: And that's it for this hour. I'll be back in the next hour. Like I promised, we're going to be looking through the Word of God to see what it says about being rapture ready. Of course, more great music still to come right here on Heart and Soul, your church before church, only on 933 KFM. 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

0: 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Because if I ask you a question and you say, Oase, I don't want to respond to that, I'm not going to force you. You don't want to respond to it and it's okay.
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0: Good morning. It's the news at 8 o'clock. I am Viola Sasira. The Uganda Editors Guild has urged all stakeholders, including government, civil society and public, to recognize and protect the freedom of the press as a cornerstone of democratic governance and sustainable development. In a joint editorial release to commemorate the World Press Freedom Day, the Uganda Editors Guild reaffirms the indispensable role of journalists in promoting democracy, strengthening accountability, and advancing peace in society. The unified message underscores the value of press freedom in building a just, informed, and peaceful nation. It also emphasizes that a free and independent media remains essential in ensuring transparency, amplifying diverse voices, and holding power to account.
2: A society that values development, stability and dignity must also value the free exchange of information and ideas. When journalism is weakened through fear, misinformation, self-censorship or economic strangulation, the public is the ultimate loser.
0: The world commemorates World Press Freedom Day in Lusaka with various activities, including a two-day conference on May the 4th and 5th under the theme Shaping a Future at Peace, Promoting Press Freedom for Human Rights, Development and Security. Here in Uganda, the World Press Freedom Day commemorative event is to be held at UBC Ground, organized by the Uganda Media Sector Working Group, and activities began with a 5-kilometer walk for freedom. Countries are taking various measures to avert a fuel crisis, including encouraging remote work to reduce commuting. In China, the government is preparing to release flying cars commercially, targeting initial deliveries by the end of 2026 and large-scale production in 2027. These measures are a part of a broader effort to conserve energy and support consumers in response to the energy market impact of the conflict in the Middle East. Here in Uganda, the government has opted for promoting public transportation to reduce private travel and energy demand. To achieve this, government is today set to launch the e-mobility transport system, where electric buses are going to be officially introduced on different routes across the city starting on Thursday next week. According to the Minister of Science, Technology and Innovation, Monica Musenero, these buses will be plying specific routes as the government studies the market. Speaking to journalists in Kampala last evening, Musenero said the numbers of these buses will be based on demand.
3: All Ugandans, you know now that globally there is a challenge with fuel. Now you are getting very little fuel out of the same money that you used it to carry in your pocket. So to alleviate this crisis, we have things so that we introduce these electric buses. So we have mobilized the transport ecosystem, the transport players, and we have decided to introduce. The buses started flying specific routes as we study the market. And here at Kololo, at the National Science Week, we will be jointly launching this program.
0: Today's launch event is expected to be graced by Works and Transport Minister General Katumba Wamala, together with his counterpart for Kampala and Metropolitan Affairs, as well as the Executive Director, Kampala Capital City Authority. According to the E-Mobility Outlook Report 2025, the government has so far made a cumulative investment of over 658 billion shillings between 2018 and 2025 across 14 companies. Leaders in West Nile, led by the legislators and local council, have warned that the proposed Protection of Sovereignty Bill could frustrate humanitarian responses to the needs of refugees. Dr. Musa Noah, the Member of Parliament for Koboko North Constituency, says the region that hosts the largest number of refugees is already grappling with worsened donor fund cards. James Baba, the Member of Parliament for Koboko County, says the bill may affect sections of the economy because the country still depends on external support for many activities in education, agriculture,

0: culture, health through the civil society. The leaders are thus calling for a referendum on the matter. In its current form, the Protection of Sovereignty Bill 2026 introduces sweeping regulations on foreign-linked activity, requiring ministerial approval for foreign funding exceeding 400 million shillings annually. The bill also criminalizes economic sabotage and policy influence without cabinet approval, with penalties up to 20 years in prison. On Thursday, President Museveni called for the review of the Protection of Sovereignty Bill 2026 amid growing public uproar, saying it needed further refining to ensure clarity.
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0: Projections by Bogen Projects, a UK-based organization, has revealed that foreign direct investment in Uganda is projected to rise significantly by 2030, driven by oil and gas commercialization, infrastructure development and industrialization, with foreign direct investment inflows in 2024 already reaching $3.3 billion. Data from the organization shows that the fourth national development plan aims for 8% average economic growth, increasing foreign direct investment percentage contribution to GDP to 5% by 2025 to 2030. It shows that the drivers oil and gas as continued investment in the eco pipeline and refinery projects remains the primary driver with sustained high-level inflows. Clinton Bogin, president of the organization, says infrastructure and industrialization as focus on industrial parts, renewable energy and ICT infrastructure to attract investment in manufacturing and value addition.
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0: German's defense minister has said the U.S. decision to withdraw 5,000 troops from his country was foreseeable, as the NATO military alliance says it is seeking clarification from Washington. Speaking to the DPA news agency, Boris Pistorius also stressed the presence of American soldiers in Europe and particularly in Germany is in our interest and is in the interest of the United States. Meanwhile, NATO spokeswoman Alison Hart said the alliance was working with the United States to understand the details of their decision.
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0: And finally, Mutesa I Royal University beat YMCA Comprehensive Institute to win their first ever University Football League trophy. The Masaka City-based institution overcame YMCA Comprehensive Institute with a hard-fought 1-0 victory during the well-attended finale at the Ham Stadium on May 2, 2026. Sam Mutembo scored the all-important goal for Mutesa I that gave his side their maiden title. In the third-place playoff match, Kampala University beat St. Lawrence University 1-0 to walk away with the bronze medal. That's the news at 8 o'clock. I am Vailak Sasira. Stay tuned to KFM.
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3: A very good morning to you. It is a few minutes after 8 o'clock. You're listening to 933 KFM, better information and the best music. My name is Becky. And of course, as always, it's a pleasure to have you listening in every Sunday, allowing me to keep you company. And to those of you who say, hey, this is your church, okay. You need to go to church right now. And as you go to church, I'll keep you company. As always, today morning we're talking about being rapture ready. What are you doing about not being rapture ready? Or if you already think that you are, the Bible has a word for you. I'll be talking about what the scripture actually says about getting ready for rapture over the course of this hour. If you have anything to say, of course, Facebook, Twitter at 933.
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0: been fished out by the NRM juggernaut. He's the new kid on the block. The former critic is now a cheerleader.
1: When you see Museveni from a distance, you believe this is an old man, but he's an old man with wisdom. He discusses political issues from antiquity.
0: Honorable Sebambe, this is pure surrender.
1: Yes, as a person, I surrendered. I surrendered opposition politics because it is just daydreaming.
0: But is this political ideology or grocery ideology?
1: That's also an issue of political reality. You must put food on the table. You have to pay school fees and tuition. You have to look at your health care first before you talk about these other general, theoretical human rights issues.
0: What is Yusuf Nsibambi telling his former colleagues in the opposition?
1: Most of them think about money. When are you bringing in money? So it has nothing to do with money, but it has something to do with learning.
0: On the grind this week is the new NRM convert and Mawokota South member of parliament, Yusuf Nsibambi. 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
8: 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Better information and the best music. I know the music is really, really good, but we're talking about being rapture ready this morning. And before we broke off, we talked about holiness and righteous living being a pillar of you being rapture ready. So what does that mean exactly? Is your lifestyle reflective of God's character? When I look at you, can I say, this is a God human, not just a good human being, but a God human being? Why? Because you're intentional about aligning with his word. You're intentional about not being deceitful. You don't tell lies or small white lies or omit the truth. You tell the truth no matter how difficult it is. Are you just? Is there justice in the way that you handle other people? When it comes to dealing with everybody else, are you kind or are you mean? When it comes to dealing with other people, are you forgiving or are you like your father, the devil? You are the accuser of the faith. You're the accuser of everybody else. Hey, you're holding everybody accountable for their sins. Hey, you're the righteous judge, which you're never meant to do, because the one who takes that place is God. So in the book of 1 Peter chapter 1, verses 15 to 16, it talks about us being holy in all that we do. And newsflash, none of us can be holy 24/7. So you need God. You need his grace. So have you repented in the last few minutes? Have you repented? For all have sinned and fallen short of the glory of God. It's also biblical. Repent, for the kingdom of God is at hand. More music coming your way, and when I return, more from the Bible.
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Let the words of my mouth, the meditations of my heart be acceptable to you. Allow me to open up my mouth so that you may fill it with praise. Your word declares that I should come

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1: So maybe our artists need media training so that they know when to respond, when not to respond. Because if I ask you a question and you say, Oase, I don't want to respond to that, I'm not going to force you. You don't want to respond to it and it's okay.
0: Sing for cash.
2: But I'm sexy walker, baby girl. 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Balance band, you're saying things just like you should. 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
0: with Aggie Uwasi, every weekday, 10 a.m. to 3 p.m. on 933 KFM.
3: The Uganda Communications Commission is reminding all users that despite the recent Constitutional Court ruling on the Computer Misuse Amendment Act, responsible use of social media and digital platforms remains a legal obligation. While some provisions were annulled, laws against cyber harassment, cyber stalking, and electronic fraud are still fully in force.
4: While the court announced specific sections of the law, such as those relating to unauthorized access, hate speech, unsolicited and malicious information, and misuse of social media, many other provisions of Computer Misuse Act remain fully in force. Other laws, including the Uganda Communications Act, the Data Protection and Privacy Act, and the Children's Act, continue to regulate the use of communication platforms and protect the rights of individuals.
3: The public is urged to use digital platforms responsibly, respect the rights of others, and avoid spreading harmful or malicious content. 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This message is brought to you by the Uganda Communications Commission.
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Faith in Christ, Salvation, Holiness and Righteous Living, the second one, and of course Watchfulness and Spiritual Atness being the first one. The fourth pillar of you being rapture ready is obedience and doing God's will. Not everyone who says, Lord, Lord, will enter, but those who do the Father's will. I've just been laughing about this with a friend of mine. In Matthew chapter 7, verses 21, that's where that portion of scripture is. But there are a lot of people who are quoting scripture. We see it on your WhatsApp status. We see it on your timeline on Twitter. You go to church, you are, yeah? We're like, that's the quote-unquote Christian. And then the rapture happens and you're here. We're left behind. Such a shame. Wouldn't that be a shame that your disobedience and your lack of not doing God's will leave you here with the rest who are not believing in his word? I think we need to wash up. We need to clean up. In Luke chapter 12, verses 35 to 40, it says, servants are blessed when found faithfully working. Readiness is active. It's not passive. You have to live it out daily and fully, not in bits and pieces. Repent, guys. Let us repent, for the kingdom of God is at hand.

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1: 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You don't want to respond to it and it's okay.
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1: He has been fished out by the NRM juggernaut. He's the new kid on the block. The former critic is now a cheerleader.
2: When you see Museveni from a distance, you believe this is an old man, but he's an old man with wisdom. He discusses political issues from antiquity.
1: Honorable Sebambe, this is pure surrender.
2: Yes, as a person, I surrendered. I surrendered opposition politics because it is just daydreaming.
1: But is this political ideology or grocery ideology?
2: That's also an issue of political reality. You must put food on the table. You have to pay school.

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1: Good morning. It's the news at 10 o'clock. I am Viola Kusasira. The Ministry of Science and Technology has launched the Packaging Center of Excellence, the first of its kind in Uganda, to enhance, standardize, and modernize the country's packaging industry, specifically to make local products competitive on global markets. Speaking at the launch at Kololo Independence Grounds, the Minister of State for Science and Technology, Monica Musenero, said the center aims to upgrade Uganda's food packaging and preservation competence to meet global standards. She added that it will also serve as a central hub to bring together packaging stakeholders, improving collaboration and standards across the sector. The center will also focus on technology advancement, training and innovation in packaging to align with international standards and maximizing trade opportunities within the African Continental Free Trade Area, among others.
3: All of us have been into supermarkets, on the streets, in the shop. We see that most products are packaged to give a certain impression. And on the way, as Uganda now accelerates producing products which have been designed and produced here, we must be able to package them. So one of the things that we identified is that we must have a center that guides our development of packaging and branding of our products.
1: The center has been established in collaboration with Makerere University and made in Uganda with offices in Lugogo as part of the activities to mark this year's Science Week that ends today. Countries are devising means to avert a fuel crisis, including encouraging remote work to reduce commuting. In China, the government is preparing to release flying cars commercially, targeting initial deliveries by the end of 2026 and large-scale production in 2027. These measures are part of a broader effort to conserve energy and support consumers in response to the energy market impacts of the conflict in the Middle East. Here in Uganda, the government has opted for promoting public transportation to reduce private travel and energy demand. To achieve this, government is today set to launch the e-mobility transport system, where electric buses are going to be officially introduced on different routes across the city, starting on Thursday next week. According to the Minister of Science, Technology and Innovation, Monica Musenero, these buses will be plying specific

0: routes as the government studies the market. Speaking to journalists in Kampala last evening, Musenero said the numbers of these buses will be based on demand.
1: All Ugandans, you know now that globally there is a challenge with fuel. Now you are getting very little fuel out of the same money that you used it to carry in your pocket. So to alleviate this crisis, we have sent, so that we introduce these electric buses. So we have mobilized the transport ecosystem, the transport players, and we have decided to introduce. The buses started flying specific route as we study the market. And here at Kololo, at the National Science Week, we will be jointly launching this program.
0: Today's launch event is expected to be graced by Works and Transport Minister General Katumba Wamala, together with his counterpart for Kampala and Metropolitan Affairs, as well as the Executive Director, Kampala Capital City Authority. According to the E-Mobility Outlook Report 2025, the government has so far made a cumulative investment of over 658 billion shillings between 2018 to 2025 across 14 companies. The Uganda Editors Guild, through a joint editorial released to commemorate World Press Freedom Day, has urged all stakeholders, including government, civil society and the public, to recognize and protect the freedom of the press as a cornerstone of democratic governance and sustainable development. The Guild has reaffirmed the indispensable role of journalists in promoting democracy, strengthening accountability and advancing peace in society. The unified message underscores the value of press freedom in building a just, informed and peaceful nation. It also emphasizes that a free and independent media remains essential in ensuring transparency, amplifying diverse voices and holding power to account.
2: A society that values development, stability and dignity must also value the free exchange of information and ideas. When journalism is weakened through fear, misinformation, self-censorship or economic strangulation, the public is the ultimate loser.
0: The world commemorates World Press Freedom Day in Lusaka with various activities, including a two-day conference on May the 4th and 5th under the theme Shaping a Future at Peace, Promoting Press Freedom for Human Rights, Development and Security. Here in Uganda, the World Press Freedom Day commemorative event is held at UBC grounds, organized by the Uganda Media Sector Working Group, and activities began with a five-kilometer walk for freedom. I beg your pardon. Leaders in West Nile, led by the legislators and local council, have warned that the proposed protection of sovereignty bill could frustrate humanitarian responses to the needs of refugees. Dr. Musa Noah, the Member of Parliament for Koboko North Constituency, says the region that hosts the largest number of refugees is already grappling with worsened donor fund cuts. James Baba, the Member of Parliament for Koboko County, says the bill may affect sections of the economy because the country still depends on external support for many activities in education, agriculture, health, through civil society support. The leaders are thus calling for a referendum on the matter. In its current form, the Protection of Sovereignty Bill 2026 introduces sweeping regulations on foreign-linked activity, requiring ministerial approval for foreign funding exceeding 400 million shillings annually. The bill also criminalizes economic sabotage and policy influence without cabinet approval, with penalties up to 20 years in prison. On Thursday, President Museveni called for the review of the Protection of Sovereignty Bill 2026 amidst growing public uproar, saying it needed further refining to ensure clarity.
3: 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And Absa Bank, your story matters.
0: Projections by Bogen Project, a UK-based organization, has revealed that foreign direct investment in Uganda is projected to rise significantly by 2030, driven by oil and gas commercialization, infrastructure development and industrialization, with the foreign direct investment inflows in 2024 already reaching $3.3 billion. Data from the organization shows that the fourth National Development Plan aims for 8% average economic growth, increasing foreign direct investment percentage contribution to GDP to 5% by 2025 to 2030. It shows that the drivers, oil and gas, and gas, as continued investment in the Eco Pipeline and refinery projects remains the primary driver with sustained high-level inflows. Clinton Bogdan, president of the organization, says infrastructure and industrialization as a focus on industrial parks, renewable energy and ICT infrastructure to attract investment in manufacturing and value addition.
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0: Tensions are mounting in the Strait of Hormuz. The United States has warned shipping companies they could face sanctions if they pay Iran for safe passage. Washington says such payments would violate restrictions on dealing with Iranian government entities and foreign firms could also be penalized. Iran, meanwhile, insists it has already begun collecting tolls from ships navigating the strait, though no independent details have been confirmed. Since February, Tehran has sharply limited traffic while the U.S. Navy enforces a blockade on Iranian ports. Each side accuses the other of wrongdoing, and caught in the middle are global shipping companies trying to move goods through one of the world's most vital trade routes as the standoff grows more dangerous.
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0: And finally, the Uganda Under-20 Women's National Team, the Queen's Cranes, face The Uganda Under-20 Women's National Team, the Queen Cranes, face Ghana today evening in the first leg of the final round from CSF region of the 2026 FIFA Under-20 Women's World Cup qualifiers at Accra Sports Stadium in Ghana at 6:30 p.m. The team arrived yesterday in Accra and held their last training session at the facility where the match will be played as per FIFA rules. Speaking after the final training, head coach Cheryl Bolt acknowledged the magnitude of the challenge but remained optimistic about the team's chances.
5: The team is very good, very positive. We're looking forward to tomorrow's match. We've tried to cover every detail that is required tomorrow to fight. We really want to do this for every girl child in Uganda. We want to do this for FUFA, for his executive, for the president, and we want to do this for the Ugandan people. We know that Ghana has been to the World Cup on 9 occasions, but we believe there will be a first chance, and we want to grab this first chance and make it ours. We know it's going to be physical. We know it's going to be very, very, very difficult. But these are the games that I believe we need to play. These are the games that the girls really can show character and the belief and the fighting spirit that we can beat Ghana.
0: The tie will conclude with the return leg on Saturday 9th May 2026 at FUFA Stadium Kadiba, where the aggregate winner will seal qualification to the World Cup in Poland. That's the news at 11 a.m. I am Vaila Kusasira. Stay tuned to KFM.

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0: brother.
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0: 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We're speaking about Bam Adebayo. He's had a lot of talkability. But guess who is tagging along? Aja Wilson! Because she's the girl. And she also plays in the women's NBA.
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4: The Uganda Communications Commission is reminding all users that despite the recent Constitutional Court ruling on the Computer Misuse Amendment Act, responsible use of social media and digital platforms remains a legal obligation. While some provisions were annulled, laws against cyber harassment, cyber stalking, and electronic fraud are still fully in force.
5: While the court annulled specific sections of the law, such as those relating to unauthorized access, hate speech, unsolicited and malicious information, and misuse of social media, many other provisions of Computer Misuse Act remain fully in force. Other laws, including the Uganda Communications Act, the Data Protection and Privacy Act, and the Children's Act, continue to regulate the use of communication platforms and protect the rights of individuals.
4: The public is urged to use digital platforms responsibly, respect the rights of others, and avoid spreading harmful or malicious content. 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
1: When you see Museveni from a distance, you believe this is an old man, but he's an old man with wisdom. He discusses political issues from antiquity.
0: Honorable Sibambe, this is pure surrender.
1: Yes, as a person, I surrendered. I surrendered opposition politics because it is just daydreaming.
0: But is this political ideology or grocery ideology?
1: That's also an issue of political reality. You must put food on the table. You have to pay school fees and tuition. You have to look at your health care first before you talk about these other general, theoretical human rights issues.
0: What is Yusuf Nsibambi telling his former colleagues in the opposition?
1: Most of them think about money. When are you bringing in money? So it has nothing to do with money, but it has something to do with learning.
0: On the grind this week is the new NRM convert and Mawokota South Member of Parliament, Yusuf Nsibambi. Join me, Patrick Kamara, this Friday at 11 a.m. on www.kfm.co.ug.
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1: The Uganda Communications Commission is reminding all users that despite the recent Constitutional Court ruling on the Computer Misuse Amendment Act, responsible use of social media and digital platforms remains a legal obligation. While some provisions were annulled, laws against cyber harassment, cyber stalking, and electronic fraud are still fully in force.
2: While the court annulled specific sections of the law, such as those relating to unauthorized access, hate speech, unsolicited and malicious information and misuse of social media, many other provisions of Computer Misuse Act remain fully in force. Other laws, including the Uganda Communications Act, the Data Protection and Privacy Act, and the Children's Act, continue to regulate the use of communication platforms and protect the rights of individuals.
1: The public is urged to use digital platforms responsibly, respect the rights of others, and avoid spreading harmful or malicious content. 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
2: Good to see you. So I hope you guys are well, though.
1: We are very, very.
2: Look at what. Don't say it.
1: We are in a simulation.
2: You know you're in a simulation?
3: He's in it a lot.
2: So let's start off with a simulation.
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2: Now let's speak about another man who is in simulation still.
1: Does he have aura?
2: Yeah, he does. We're speaking about Bam Adebayo. He's had a lot of talkability. Mm. But guess who is tagging along? Aja Wilson, because she's the girlfriend. And she also plays in the women's NBA.
1: It's spicy.
2: Now that I think my update today ate, right?
3: You cooked.
2: Again, we will.
1: Clock it.
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4: The Uganda Communications Commission is reminding all users that despite the recent Constitutional Court ruling on the Computer Misuse Amendment Act, responsible use of social media and digital platforms remains a legal obligation. While some provisions were annulled, laws against cyber harassment, cyber stalking, and electronic fraud are still fully in force.
5: While the court announced specific sections of the law, such as those relating to unauthorized access, hate speech, unsolicited and malicious information, and misuse of social media, many other provisions of Computer Misuse Act remain fully in force. Other laws, including the Uganda Communications Act, the Data Protection and Privacy Act, and the Children's Act, continue to regulate the use of communication platforms and protect the rights of individuals.
4: The public is urged to use digital platforms responsibly, respect the rights of others, and avoid spreading harmful or malicious content. Report any misuse to the Uganda Communications Commission or the Uganda Police Force. 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
1: When you see Museveni from a distance, you believe this is an old man, but he's an old man with wisdom. He discusses political issues from antiquity.
0: Honorable Sibambe, this is pure surrender.
1: Yes, as a person, I surrendered opposition politics because it is just daydreaming.
0: But is this political ideology or grocery ideology?
1: That's also an issue of political reality. You must put food on the table. You have to pay school fees and tuition. You have to look at your health care first before you talk about these other general, theoretical human rights issues.
0: What is Yusuf Nsibambi telling his former colleagues in the opposition?
1: Most of them think about money. When are you bringing in money? So it has nothing to do with the money, but it has something to do with learning.
0: On the grind this week is the new NRM convert and Mawokota South Member of Parliament, Yusuf Nsibambi. Join me, Patrick Kamara, this Friday at 11 a.m. on www.kfm.co.ug.

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2: New Uganda media law in the offing. Minister optimistic electric buses will solve transport problem.
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2: Good afternoon. It's the news at 1 o'clock. I am Viola Sasira. The Minister of State for ICT, Godfrey Kabyanga, has revealed that government is in the process of amalgamating all the communications law into one. According to Godfrey Kabyanga, a National Communication Amendment Bill 2026 is soon coming to Parliament and will help to regulate all the journalism work. He also noted that the government is coming up with the National Communications Bureau that will handle all media-related issues.
4: Because we have realized that in this technological era, things are changing very fast. And now anything to do with communication, journalism, is changing every day. And therefore, if you make an amendment on one law, you need to make an amendment on about five laws. So we want to make only one law, so that if there is an amendment, then we are going to amend only one law. The law is coming. But this time, there will be quorum in Parliament.
2: The Minister of State for Kampala, Kabuye Chova Togabye, is optimistic that the introduction of electric buses on Kampala routes is the only way to solve one of Kampala's biggest problems, which is public transport. This morning, the Ministry of Science, Technology and Innovation formally launched the e-mobility program for Kampala, with electric buses flagged off to offer public transport services to different routes across the city. Speaking at the event, the minister said, despite still having issues regarding streamlining the entire public transport system in the country, one step at a time, the country shall get there.
5: The president started this dream of science. Even us who are non-science, the Yomba, Akitiria, you know what? Science. But because of consistency and insistence and being committed and focused to the cause, we are here to solve one of the biggest problems of Kampala, that is public transport out of science. And I believe now we've started on the journey of solving all these problems. Yes, we are cognizant of the fact that we still have issues regarding the streamlining the entire public transport system in the country. One step at a time, we shall reach there.
2: Speaking at the same event, the Minister of State for Energy and Mineral Development, Opolot Okasai, said the introduction of e-mobility program is a fulfillment of the energy efficiency and conservation law that emphasizes conservative use of energy.
6: We are moving away from dirty energy and we are getting into clean energy. And what a blessing to Uganda. We are going to remove the fuels. And in the recent past, we came up with energy efficiency and conservation law. And that law emphasizes we must be conservative in using energy. Whether it is fuel, coal, it is electricity, we must be conservative. And one of the conservation of energy is actually moving from dirty fuels, moving into the renewables.
2: The Ministry of Science and Technology has also launched the Packaging Center of Excellence, the first of its kind in Uganda, to enhance, standardize and modernize the country's packaging industry, specifically to make local products competitive on global markets. Speaking at the launch at Kololo Independence Grounds, the Minister of State for Science and Technology, Monica Musenero, said the center aims to upgrade Uganda's food packaging and preservation competence to meet global standards. She added that it will also serve as a central hub to bring together packaging stakeholders, improving collaboration and standards across the sector. The center will also focus on technology advancement, training and innovation in packaging to align with international standards and maximizing trade opportunities within the African Continental Free Trade Area, among others.
7: All of us have been into supermarkets, on the street, in the shop. We see that most products are packaged.

0: leave a certain impression. And on the way, as Uganda now accelerates producing products which have been designed and produced here, we must be able to package them. So one of the things that we identified is that we must have a center that guides our development of packaging and branding of our products.
1: This center has been established in collaboration with Makerere University and made in Uganda with offices in Lugogo as part of the activities to mark this year's Science Week that ends today. Police in Bujiri have registered an incident of drowning of a motorist and his passenger. The two unidentified allegedly drowned today at Bufunda Kayango Swamp in Bujiri District. Police spokesperson Michael Kasada said a team of police officers was dispatched to the scene. He said the motorcycle has been recovered and the search for the bodies is still ongoing. He said the impassable state of roads is attributed to heavy rains in the area.
2: A team of our officers were dispatched to the scene and they managed to recover the motorcycle, but the search for the bodies is still on. That's where we base and to call upon the members of the public to exercise caution while using roads.
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1: A man has been arrested in Austria over the discovery of rat poison in a popular brand of baby food, according to police. The arrest comes after the Swiss company Hip last month issued a partial recall of its products after authorities found rat poison and an unspecified toxic additive in jars of baby food sold in Austria, the Czech Republic and Slovakia.
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1: Chitara FC host SC Vipers today evening at Royal Park Butema in Hoima in the Stanbic Uganda Cup First League semi-final at 4 p.m. Both teams eye a domestic double, with Vipers leading the league table on 59 points, 5 above second place Chitara. Chitara come in the fixture carrying a strong momentum following a 2-0 win over SC Villa in their last league game, while Vipers came from behind to draw 1-1 with KCCA at MTN Omondi Stadium in Lugogo. The two teams met at the same stage last season, and the Venoms prevailed over the Royals with two narrow 1-0 defeats in both ties. Elsewhere, the second semi-final will see URA FC take on SC Villa on Monday at Hams Stadium, Nachibubo. That's the news at 1 p.m. I am Vailak Sasira. 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

0: The Uganda Communications Commission is reminding all users that despite the recent Constitutional Court ruling on the Computer Misuse Amendment Act, responsible use of social media and digital platforms remains a legal obligation. While some provisions were annulled, laws against cyber harassment, cyber stalking, and electronic fraud are still fully in force.
1: While the court announced specific sections of the law, such as those relating to unauthorized access, hate speech, unsolicited and malicious information, and misuse of social media, many other provisions of Computer Misuse Act remain fully in force. Other laws, including the Uganda Communications Act, the Data Protection and Privacy Act, and the Children's Act, continue to regulate the use of communication platforms and protect the rights of individuals.
0: The public is urged to use digital platforms responsibly, respect the rights of others, and avoid spreading harmful or malicious content. Report any misuse to the Uganda Communications Commission or the Uganda Police Force. Let's work together to keep our digital space safe, respectful, and secure. This message is brought to you by the Uganda Communications Commission.
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0: fizzed out with the NRM juggernaut. He's the new kid on the block. The former critic is now a cheerleader.
1: When you see Museveni from a distance, you believe this is an old man, but he's an old man with wisdom. He discusses political issues from antiquity.
0: Honorable Sibambe, this is pure surrender.
1: Yes, as a person, I surrendered. I surrendered opposition politics because it is just daydreaming.
0: But is this political ideology or grocery ideology?
1: That's also an issue of political reality. You must put food on the table. You have to pay school fees and tuition. You have to look at your health care first before you talk about these other general, theoretical human rights issues.
0: What is Yusuf Nsibambi telling his former colleagues in the opposition?
1: Most of them think about money. When are you bringing in money? So it has nothing to do with money, but it has something to do with learning.
0: On the grind this week is the new NRM convert and Mawokota South Member of Parliament, Yusuf Nsibambi. Join me, Patrick Kamara, this Friday at 11 a.m.

0: He has been fished out by the NRM juggernaut. He's the new kid on the block. The former critic is now a cheerleader.
1: When you see Museveni from a distance, you believe this is an old man. But he's an old man with wisdom. He discusses political issues from antiquity.
0: Honorable Sebambe, this is pure surrender.
1: Yes, as a person, I surrendered. I surrendered opposition politics because it is just daydreaming.
0: But is this political ideology or grocery ideology?
1: That's also an issue of political reality. You must put food on the table. You have to pay school fees and tuition. You have to look at your health care first before you talk about these other general, theoretical human rights issues.
0: What is Yusuf Nsibambi telling his former colleagues in the opposition?
1: Most of them think about money. When are you bringing in money? So it has nothing to do with the money, but it has something to do with learning.
0: On the grind this week is the new NRM convert and Mawokota South Member of Parliament, Yusuf Nsibambi. Join me, Patrick Kamara, this Friday at 11 a.m. on www.kfm.co.ug.

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1: He has been fished out by the NRM juggernaut. He's the new kid on the block. The former critic is now a cheerleader.
2: When you see Museveni from a distance, you believe this is an old man. But he's an old man with wisdom. He discusses political issues from antiquity.
1: Honorable Sebambe, this is pure surrender.
2: Yes, as a person, I surrendered. I surrendered opposition politics because it is just daydreaming.
1: But is this political ideology or grocery ideology?
2: That's also an issue of political reality. You must put food on the table. 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
2: 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When are you bringing in money? 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
1: On the grind this week is the new NRM convert and Mawokota South Member of Parliament, Yusuf Nsibambi. 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
4: He has been fished out by the NRM juggernaut. He's the new kid on the block. The former critic is now a cheerleader.
5: When you see Museveni from a distance, you believe this is an old man. But he's an old man with wisdom. 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
4: Honorable Sebambe, this is pure surrender.
5: 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I surrendered opposition politics because it is just daydreaming.
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5: That's also an issue of political reality. You must put food on the table. 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
4: What is Yusufu Nsibambi telling his former colleagues in the opposition?
5: Most of them think about money. When are you bringing in money? 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
4: On the grind this week is the new NRM convert and Mawokota South Member of Parliament, Yusuf Nsibambi. Join me, Patrick Kamara, this Friday at 11 a.m. on www.kfm.co.ug.

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1: Good evening. It's the news at 5 o'clock. I am Bailok Sasira. The Minister of State for ICT, Godfrey Kabianga, has revealed that government is in the process of amalgamating all the communications laws into one. According to Godfrey Kabianga, a National Communication Amendment Bill 2026 is soon coming to Parliament and will help to regulate all the journalism work. He also noted that the government is coming up with a National Communications Bureau that will handle all media-related issues.
3: Because we have realized that in this technological era, things are changing very fast. And now anything to do with communication, journalism, is changing every day. And therefore, if you make an amendment on one law, you need to make an amendment on about five laws. So one to make only one law, so that if there is an amendment, then we are going to amend only one law. The law is coming. But this time,

0: Mr. Godfrey Banuku Kabianga highlighted the risks of relying on AI, noting that while the technology is increasingly used to generate content, it often produces inaccurate information.
1: Cannot talk about our future without addressing ourselves to the elephant in the room, AI. Some people are not even now looking for news. They are just using AI to look for news. I'm telling you. AI, you just go to AI and you get the news and you start publishing. You know that even our personal assistants are now using AI to write our speeches. And when you reach in the middle of the speech, you see uncoordinated statements.
0: The Minister of State for Kampala, Kabuye Chopa Togabia, is optimistic that the introduction of electric buses on Kampala routes is the only way to solve one of Kampala's biggest problems, which is public transport. This morning, the Ministry of Science, Technology and Innovation formally launched the e-mobility program for Kampala, with electric buses flagged off to offer public transport services to different routes across the city. Speaking at the event, the minister said, despite still having issues regarding streamlining the entire public transport system in the country, one step at a time, the country shall arrive to that stage.
2: The president started this dream of science. Even us who are non-science, science. But because of consistency and insistence and being committed and focused to the cause, we are here to solve one of the biggest problems of Kampala, that is public transport out of science. And I believe now we've started on the journey of solving all these problems. Yes. We are cognizant of the fact that we still have issues regarding the streamlining the entire public transport system in the country. One step at a time, we shall reach there.
0: Speaking at the same event, the Minister of State for Energy and Mineral Development, Oplot Okasai, said the introduction of e-mobility program is a fulfillment of the energy efficiency and conservation law that emphasizes conservative use of energy.
3: We are moving away from dirty energy and we are getting into clean energy. And what a blessing to Uganda. We are going to remove the fuels. And in the recent past, we came up with energy efficiency and conservation law. And that law emphasizes we must be conservative in using energy, whether it is fuel or it is electricity. We must be conservative. And one of the conservation of energy is actually moving from dirty fuels, moving into the renewables.
0: The Ministry of Finance, I beg your pardon. The Ministry of Science and Technology has launched the Packaging Center of Excellence, the first of its kind in Uganda, to enhance, standardize and modernize the country's packaging industry, specifically to make local products competitive on global markets. Speaking at the launch at Kololo Independence Grounds, the Minister of State for Science and Technology, Monica Musenero, said the center aims to upgrade Uganda's food packaging and preservation competence to meet global standards. She added that it will also serve as a central hub to bring together packaging stakeholders, improving collaboration and standards across the sector. The center will also focus on technology advancement, training and innovation in packaging to align with international standards and maximizing trade opportunities within the African Continental Free Trade Area, among others.
4: All of us have been into supermarkets, on the streets, in the shops. We see that most products are packaged to give a certain impression. And on the way, as Uganda now accelerates producing products which have been designed and produced here, we must be able to package them. So one of the things that we identified is that we must have a center that guides our development of packaging and branding of our products.
0: This center has been established in collaboration with Makerere University and made in Uganda, with offices in Lugogo, as part of the activities to mark this year's Science Week that ended today. One person has been confirmed dead and several others are critically injured after a road accident on the Mbarara-Wushenyi Highway this Sunday afternoon. Witnesses say a passenger taxi collided with a heavy truck traveling from Mbarara. The impact caused the taxi to over

0: turned multiple times, leaving passengers trapped inside. Disturbingly, the truck driver did not stop and continued driving after the crash. Local residents and first responders rushed to pull the victims out of the wreckage, with survivors taken to nearby clinics in serious condition. Police have been notified and are now investigating the hit and run to identify the truck involved.
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0: China is escalating its response to U.S. sanctions. Beijing has announced an injunction to block penalties placed on five Chinese refiners accused of buying oil from Iran. The sanctions introduced late last month by the U.S. Treasury cut the refiners off from the American financial system and warned that anyone doing business with them could also face punishment. China's Ministry of Commerce says the measures improperly restrict trade and violate international law. It issued a prohibition order declaring the sanctions will not be recognized or enforced, describing the move as a way to protect national sovereignty and economic interests. Officials in Beijing repeated their opposition to unilateral sanctions without UN approval, setting up another clash in U.S.-China economic relations.
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0: In Austria, police have arrested a man after rat poison was discovered in jars of baby food. The case centers on Heap, a Swiss company known worldwide for its organic baby food. Last month, authorities found rat poison and another toxic substance in products sold in Austria, the Czech Republic, and Slovakia. Heap quickly issued a partial recall, insisting the contamination did not happen during production, but was instead the result of a criminal act. The company later revealed it had been targeted by an extortion attempt. Now police in Burgenland say they have detained a 39-year-old man in connection. The investigation continues, but for parents across the region, this scare has raised fresh concerns about food safety and security.
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0: And finally, FUFA has confirmed a change of venue for today's big league match between Bright Stars and Blacks Power. The game will now be played at Chira Road Arena in Kamoja after the Bugolobi Coffee Grounds were deemed unplayable. Bright Stars, with 28 points from 25 matches, are just above the relegation zone on goal difference and will be aiming to boost their survival chances. In other fixtures today, Chigezi Homeboys host Iganga United in Kabale, Nebi Central take on Mbale Heroes at Luo Ground, Bunyaruguru United face Katda, Karo Karunji welcome Kataka, while Ntuga Saze are up against Wakiso Giants. That's the news at 5 p.m. I am Viola Xasira. Have a good evening.
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2: What's better with football?
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3: Zofalo's jumping.
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1: Champions League. 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
2: Nyanyambisi.
1: Pepsi. 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

0: by the NRM juggernaut. He's the new kid on the block. The former critic is now a cheerleader.
1: When you see Museveni from a distance, you believe this is an old man. But he's an old man with wisdom. He discusses political issues from antiquity.
0: Honorable Sebambe, this is pure surrender.
1: Yes, as a person, I surrendered. I surrendered opposition politics because it is just daydreaming.
0: But is this political ideology or grocery ideology?
1: That's also an issue of political reality. You must put food on the table. You have to pay school fees and tuition. You have to look at your health care first before you talk about these other general, theoretical human rights issues.
0: What is Yusuf Nsibambi telling his former colleagues in the opposition?
1: Most of them think about money. When are you bringing in money? So it has nothing to do with the money, but it has something to do with learning.
0: On the grind this week is the new NRM convert and Mawokota South Member of Parliament, Yusuf Nsibambi. 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
3: The Uganda Communications Commission is reminding all users that despite the recent Constitutional Court ruling on the Computer Misuse Amendment Act, responsible use of social media and digital platforms remains a legal obligation. While some provisions were annulled, laws against cyber harassment, cyber stalking, and electronic fraud are still fully in force.
4: While the court annulled specific sections of the law, such as those relating to unauthorized access, hate speech, unsolicited and malicious information and misuse of social media, many other provisions of Computer Misuse Act remain fully in force. Other laws, including the Uganda Communications Act, the Data Protection and Privacy Act, and the Children's Act, continue to regulate the use of communication platforms and protect the rights of individuals.
3: The public is urged to use digital platforms responsibly, respect the rights of others, and avoid spreading harmful or malicious content. 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
4: He has been fished out by the NRM juggernaut. He's the new kid on the block. The former critic is now a cheerleader.
5: When you see Museveni from a distance, you believe this is an old man. But he's an old man with wisdom. He discusses political issues from antiquity.
4: Honorable Sebambe, this is pure surrender.
5: Yes, as a person, I surrendered. I surrendered opposition politics because it is just daydreaming.
4: But is this political ideology or grocery ideology?
5: That's also an issue of political reality. You must put food on the table. You have to pay school fees and tuition. You have to look at your health care first before you talk about these other general, theoretical human rights issues.
4: What is Yusuf Nsibambi telling his former colleagues in the opposition?
5: Most of them think about money. When are you bringing in money? So it has nothing to do with the money, but it has something to do with learning.
4: On the grind this week is the new NRM convert and Mawokota South Member of Parliament, Yusuf Nsibambi. Join me, Patrick Kamara, this Friday at 11 a.m. on www.kfm.co.ug.
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0: Karim Juggernaut is the new kid on the block. The former critic is now a cheerleader.
1: When you see Museveni from a distance, you believe this is an old man, but he's an old man with wisdom. He discusses political issues from antiquity.
0: Honorable Sebambe, this is pure surrender.
1: Yes, as a person, I surrendered. I surrendered opposition politics because it is just daydreaming.
0: But is this political ideology or grocery ideology?
1: That's also an issue of political reality. You must put food on the table. You have to pay school fees and tuition. You have to look at your health care first before you talk about these other general, theoretical human rights issues.
0: What is Yusuf Nsibambi telling his former colleagues in the opposition?
1: Most of them think about money. When are you bringing in money? So it has nothing to do with money, but it has something to do with learning.
0: On the grind this week is the new NRM convert and Mawokota South Member of Parliament, Yusuf Nsibambi. 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

0: Quite a very, very...
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1: 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But guess who is tagging along? Aja Wilson, because she's the girlfriend. And she also plays in the women's NBA.
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2: He has been fished out by the NRM juggernaut. He's the new kid on the block. The former critic is now a cheerleader.
3: When you see Museveni from a distance, you believe this is an old man. But he's an old man with wisdom. He discusses political issues from antiquity.
2: Honorable Sebambe, this is pure surrender.
3: Yes, as a person, I surrendered. 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

0: Out by the NRM juggernaut is the new kid on the block. The former critic is now a cheerleader.
1: When you see Museveni from a distance, you believe this is an old man, but he's an old man with wisdom. He discusses political issues from antiquity.
0: Honorable Sebambe, this is pure surrender.
1: Yes, as a person, I surrendered. I surrendered opposition politics because it is just daydreaming.
0: But is this political ideology or grocery ideology?
1: That's also an issue of political reality. You must put food on the table. You have to pay school fees and tuition. You have to look at your health care first before you talk about these other general, theoretical human rights issues.
0: What is Yusuf Nsibambi telling his former colleagues in the opposition?
1: Most of them think about money. When are you bringing in money? So it has nothing to do with the money, but it has something to do with learning.
0: On the grind this week is the new NRM convert and Mawokota South Member of Parliament, Yusuf Nsibambi. 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

0: It's a very, very...
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0: Does he have aura?
1: 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We're speaking about Bam Adebayo. He's had a lot of talkability. But guess who is tagging along? Aja Wilson, because she's the girlfriend. And she also plays in the women's NBA.
0: It's spicy.
1: So now that I think my update today ate, right?
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1: Again, we will.
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0: The former critic is now a cheerleader.
1: When you see Museveni from a distance, you believe this is an old man, but he's an old man with wisdom. He discusses political issues from antiquity.
0: Honorable Sebambe, this is pure surrender.
1: Yes, as a person, I surrendered. I surrendered opposition politics because it is just daydreaming.
0: But is this political ideology or grocery ideology?
1: That's also an issue of political reality. You must put food on the table. You have to pay school fees and tuition. You have to look at your health care first before you talk about these other general, theoretical human rights issues.
0: What is Yusuf Nsibambi telling his former colleagues in the opposition?
1: Most of them think about money. When are you bringing in money? So it has nothing to do with the money, but it has something to do with learning.
0: On the grind this week is the new NRM convert and Mawokota South Member of Parliament, Yusuf Nsibambi. 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
0: He has been fished out by the NRM juggernaut. He's the new kid on the block. The former critic is now a cheerleader.
1: When you see Museveni from a distance, you believe this is an old man, but he's an old man with wisdom. He discusses political issues from antiquity.
0: Honorable Sebambe, this is pure surrender.
1: Yes, as a person, I surrendered. I surrendered opposition politics because it is just daydreaming.
0: But is this political ideology or grocery ideology?
1: That's also an issue of political reality. You must put food on the table. You have to pay school fees and tuition. You have to look at your health care first before you talk about these other general, theoretical human rights issues.
0: What is Yusuf Nsibambi telling his former colleagues in the opposition?
1: Most of them think about money. When are you bringing in money? So it has nothing to do with the money, but it has something to do with learning.
0: On the grind this week is the new NRM convert and Mawokota South Member of Parliament, Yusuf Nsibambi. 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
1: So maybe our artists need media training so that they know when to respond, when not to respond. Because if I ask you a question and you say, Oase, I don't want to respond to that, I'm not going to force you. You don't want to respond to it and it's okay.
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0: block. The former critic is now a cheerleader.
1: When you see Museveni from a distance, you believe this is an old man, but he's an old man with wisdom. He discusses political issues from antiquity.
0: Honorable Sebambe, this is pure surrender.
1: Yes, as a person, I surrendered. I surrendered opposition politics because it is just daydreaming.
0: But is this political ideology or grocery ideology?
1: That's also an issue of political reality. You must put food on the table. You have to pay school fees and tuition. You have to look at your health care first before you talk about these other general, theoretical human rights issues.
0: What is Yusuf Nsibambi telling his former colleagues in the opposition?
1: Most of them think about money. When are you bringing in money? So it has nothing to do with the money, but it has something to do with learning.
0: On the grind this week is the new NRM convert and Mawokota South Member of Parliament, Yusuf Nsibambi. 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
2: He has been fished out by the NRM juggernaut. He's the new kid on the block. 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
3: When you see Museveni from a distance, you believe this is an old man. But he's an old man with wisdom. 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
2: Honorable Sebambe, this is pure surrender.
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